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1: So is it getting warmer? 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

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So if you've been dealing with some back pain, you're going to want to grab those walking shoes because, well, you got to walk it out. 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

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So there's a reason why this diet has basically won like best diet every year for the past, I don't even know how many years. And now they're talking about gum health.

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I'm Michelle Fay. 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

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See, there are some obvious signs that your body is just needing the rest, but you might be ignoring some of these odd signs. I'll explain next.

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Steve Miller for your hump day. Aretha Franklin on the way for you next. 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

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So we hear everything in moderation, right? But now they're claiming that doing this in moderation is, well, not ideal either. Let's talk next.

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1: So this is interesting. We've always heard that drinking in moderation is key, right? But now younger adults are kind of spearheading this move where they're not drinking at all. 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Where do you stand?

David and Meredith mornings, Craig Stevens with the 70s at noon, and Mike Mittman afternoons, and the greatest hits of all time. It's like your favorite mixtape, but better.

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Real Oldies 1470 WSAN, the Lehigh Valley's greatest hits of the 60s and 70s. Just after midnight, it's Craig Stevens. We're getting you one step closer to the weekend. 30 minutes commercial free. Beach Boys coming up. Journey. And you can dance. Lady Madonna now on the third shift.

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I'm Craig Stevens. Lee Hyten, Palmerton, Jim Thorpe. Thank you, Carbon County, for making us your choice for the 60s and 70s. 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

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The Valley's greatest hits, Real Oldies, 1470. 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

Lee Havali's number one for fun, Real Oldies, 1470 WSAN. Just after 1 o'clock, Craig Stevens. So where's the best place? Where's the place to be for retirement? I have that rundown for you next in 8 minutes. After Chicago, will you still love me? Third shift.

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I'm Craig Stevens. And if you want even more of the music you love, follow us on social and bring the Lehigh Valley's greatest hits right into your feed. 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

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Here could be something interesting, gentlemen, for your man cave. A jukebox and a keg all in one. I'll tell you about that in a few, about 8 minutes. Just after 3 o'clock, I'm Craig Stevens. This is The Third Shift. 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

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I'm Craig Stevens. Thank you, Wind Gap, Nazareth, and Bath, for listening to the Lehigh Valley's greatest hits of the 60s and 70s on Real Oldies, 1470.

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0: 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Tis the season now that school is out. Senior prank stories are popping up in the news.
1: That's right. Did you do any as a kid?
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0: There you go. However, we got a great one for you in about 8 minutes.

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0: Yeah.
1: That's tomorrow. Have a great day. Enjoy the fantastic music, and we'll see you tomorrow. 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

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We are your home for David and Meredith in the morning. And Mike Mitten in the afternoon. I'm Craig Stevens. 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

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Tomorrow morning, the big day, another free breakfast. 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And we'll have our Elvis Pink Cadillac there. 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

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Good morning. We are your home for David and Meredith in the morning and Mike Mittman in the afternoon. I'm Craig Stevens. It's another More Music Workday. Eric Carmen, Hungry Eyes.

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Tomorrow morning, the big day. 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And we'll have our Elvis Pink Cadillac there. 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
1: Oh, I did it.
0: Yes. 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Well done. 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

0: 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My people poll today. 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For me, it's anything that has to do with traffic, and especially motorcycles lately that have been weaving in and out of cars when traffic is backed up on 22. 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Let's see here. Good morning, Seth.
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It's the All Request Oldies Cafe. Sandy just saw the Michael Jackson biopic movie. Wanted to hear some Michael today. Journey and the Beatles coming up by suggestion. My friend Mr. Scott wanted to hear Tom Petty's Free Fallin' on the All Request Oldies Cafe.

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Mark saying hello from Kutztown. Wanted to hear Cheap Trick. And then we've got the Tommy James and Shondell's remake done by Tiffany. I think we're alone now. Diane, great song suggestion. Thank you for listening in Northampton. 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

0: 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Sad news about Frankie Valli. Even though I think he should take some time off, he canceled his tour for the rest of the year. Wants to concentrate on his health, and he should. There's December 63. Debbie, thank you for the song suggestion. Bill Withers and ELO next on the All Request Oldies Cafe.
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I'm Craig Stevens. Cassie from Copley wanted to hear Bill Withers' Lean On Me. 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

We have Oldies 1470 WSAN. Your home for David and Meredith in the morning and Mike Mittman in the afternoon. It's Craig Stevens, the More Music Workday. Should be a nice night for baseball. Our Iron Pigs are home tonight against Rochester. First pitch, 6:45. Maybe we'll see out at Coca-Cola Park. Huey in the news. 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

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I'm Craig Stevens. My afternoon people poll, we are chatting about what's that 80s or 90s trend you think that should make a big comeback? 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You know what? 80s, 90s trend? How about some movies that are really music-focused the way they used to be? From Footloose, that was a great soundtrack. Let's Hear It for the Boy was featured in the movie and on the soundtrack. Real Oldies.

0: 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I'm Craig Stevens. 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

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Good afternoon. Just after 2 o'clock, you're home for David and Meredith in the morning and Mike Mittman in the afternoon. It's Craig Stevens, the More Music Work Day. Should be an awesome night for baseball. Our Lehigh Valley Iron Pigs are in town. 6:45 first pitch with Rochester. 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John Mellencamp, Jack and Diane on the Lehigh Valley's greatest hits. 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

0: Real Oldies 1470 WSAN. I'm Craig Stevens. A nice sunny Thursday afternoon, mid-80s today, and a gorgeous day. So the list is out. I put this up on my Facebook. The top things that we tried once that we immediately regretted. Does this stuff sound familiar? Do your own haircut. I think we all tried that during COVID when they were all shut down. 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

0: Real Oldies 1470 WSAN. I'm Craig Stevens. My people poll today, we're chatting about an 80s or a 90s trend that you think they should make, it should make a comeback. I've got Beth from Catasauqua. Well, hello.
1: What 90s trend do I want to see come back?
0: Yes.
1: Going to the mall.
0: Oh.
1: You know, everybody used to walk around, interact with each other. You have to leave with some pretzels. That used to be fun. Now everything's online.
0: I mean, it was a day event at the Lehigh Valley Mall. I mean, we'd be at the mall for like two and a half hours. Then we'd sit inside the McDonald's for an hour, go across the parking lot to the General Cinema, see a movie or two or three, and then head back to the mall.
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Have yourself a better than good afternoon. Mike Mittman is up next at 3. And lots going on this afternoon. 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See you tomorrow. Maybe we'll see you tonight at Coca-Cola Park, Iron Pigs, and Rochester.

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What a 60s hit this was. Here's Marianne Faithfull as Tears Go By.

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She said, Mike, it's my husband's birthday. Could you play a very special song in honor of his birthday? You got it. John.

0: 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We got it all on your oldie station, Real Oldies 1470. And, wow, we've got money. We've got trips. It's absolutely wild around here. And coming up at 5 o'clock, another chance for you to win $2,500, your share of our $250,000 Great American Giveaway. 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

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Thank you, Lehigh Valley, for listening to the Oldies Clubhouse, and thank you for listening to the Oldies Clubhouse around the nation and around the world on the number one app in all of radio, the free iHeartRadio app. How about some more Motown and Soul? Here's Stevie Wonder, got that super.

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Your friend Troy from the Vogues, he called me last night. 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

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How about some more Motown right now? Here's Levi Stubbs and the Four Tops.

Real Oldies, 1470 WSAN. And I want to send this one out to Mary Stefanik from Bangor, Pennsylvania. She's a big fan of Frankie Valli and the Four Seasons. Here's one of his big hits,

David and Meredith Mornings, Craig Stevens with the 70s at noon, and Mike Mittman Afternoons, and the greatest hits of all time. It's like your favorite mixtape, but better.

Jesse and Mike Mittman from the Oldies Clubhouse. Thank you so much for spending your Thursday with me. We'll do it again tomorrow. Another wild ride home starting at 3, and I'll see everybody live tomorrow morning for our free breakfast, 7:30 a.m. at the Borderline Restaurant. Have a breakfast with me. See you tomorrow morning.

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2: 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Thank you so much for having us on. I'm Michelle Fay with Elton John now.

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